0: 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I'm trying to get to sleep.
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Thinking orange skies, feeling super childish. No Donald Glover. Missed call from my mother.

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2: 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Hey.